So, yes, I'm sitting at a park in my car waiting for a meeting. And I thought it'd be a good time to tell you about what I'm looking at.

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Just anything really destroyed.

0: 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If this is just a reflection, so be it. Hope sits with us until the day that we see it.
1: Canal B.
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Yeah, yeah. Oh, hell no.

In the morning, the hills seemed to lung them both to breath. He sat naked at the edge of the bed with the horn hung between his legs. The melody he had composed held several smooth corners, notes of Don Byas.

Just goes to show you, man, you can take the soul pickers out of the soul country, but you can't take the soul out of the pickers. Listen, you know what I mean.

Yeah, we'll meet again. I don't know where, and I don't know when, but I do know that we'll meet again some sunny day. So honey, keep on smiling through, just like you always do, till the blue skies drive the dark clouds far away.

And what does he get? The symbols of power. Color TV, magnificent clothing, car, many women. These are symbols of power and manhood.

0: cell frames today. You should visit me. My name's sizzling from Peru to Grenada to Sicily. Literally, my paper coming all different hues. No, we don't do bigotry. Am I underrated? 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But I recall years where it wasn't really much under the Christmas tree.
1: Yeah, I remember that.
0: 50 francs when I changed clothes.

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1: A la orden, cuídese.
0: Everybody straight.
1: You know what I'm saying? Take care of yourself.
0: You know, I can't be happier, man. I can't complain. Who would listen if I did, right?
2: Baby.

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The only thing you need to know to understand the deepest metaphysical secrets is this, that for every outside there is an inside, and for every inside there is an outside. And although they are different,

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Looks like a tight skin that lets the light in. Sharps in the trash can, splashing of red light. Lighting his wet hand, leaks into nighttime. Glistening sharp teeth, whispering strange speech. Inside a glass mask, outside of my reach. Whispering creep talk from on the sidewalk. Now I am handheld, held like a mat. 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Tonight I'll dress right, bid you good night then. 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
2: Musical. I'm sick of these artificial barriers between the musical and the drama. In my mind, there is no difference.

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1: 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Very high.
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0: 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Different tunes.
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14: 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A band all of my own.
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